0: More young people are gambling to cope with rising living costs. A survey from Nationwide found one in four young people gamble to pay their bills. Mark Weiss is from support helpline GamCare.
1: One in five young gamblers actually describe themselves as addicted, and that's around nine times the rate of older people. I think for me, what this points to is something perhaps deeper. People under financial strain, debt, hoping to get ahead.
0: Arsenal put their European agony behind them to celebrate the club's first Premier League win since 2004. It's estimated around 1 million Gunners fans lined the nearly 6-mile route for the open-top bus parade. And pop star Dua Lipa and actor Callum Turner have reportedly got married. According to The Sun, the Houdini singer tied the knot with the Fantastic Beasts actor at a small ceremony in London's Old Marylebone Town Hall. That's the latest from Radio News Hub. I'm Grace McIntosh.
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0: Largely cloudy with outbreaks of rain spreading across the UK from the southwest. The southeast, however, will have sunny spells in the morning. Highs of 22 degrees Celsius.

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1: 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A survey by Nationwide has found one in four young people gamble to pay their bills. Mark Weiss is from the specialist helpline GamCare. He says free help is available.
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1: Manchester City have completed a domestic double with a 4-0 Women's FA Cup final win over Brighton at Wembley. It's their first FA Cup win since 2020 and comes just 3 weeks after City ended Chelsea's 6-year reign at the top of the Women's Super League. And social media star KSI says he's leaving the YouTube collective The Sidemen. The Britain's Got Talent judge, whose real name is Olajide Olatunji, says he needs more time to focus on fixing his work-life balance. From Radio News Hub, I'm Grace McIntosh.
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1: Largely cloudy with outbreaks of rain spreading across the UK from the southwest. The southeast, however, will have sunny spells in the morning. Highs of 22 degrees Celsius.

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1: More young people are gambling to cope with rising living costs. A survey from Nationwide found one in four young people gamble to pay their bills. Mark Weiss is from support helpline GamCare.
2: One in five young gamblers actually describe themselves as addicted, and that's around nine times the rate of older people. I think for me, what this points to is something perhaps deeper. People under financial strain, debt, hoping to get ahead.
1: Arsenal put their European agony behind them to celebrate the club's first Premier League win since 2004. It's estimated around 1 million Gunners fans lined the nearly 6-mile route for the open-top bus parade. And pop star Dua Lipa and actor Callum Turner have reportedly got married. According to The Sun, the Houdini singer tied the knot with the Fantastic Beasts actor at a small ceremony in London's Old Marylebone Town Hall. That's the latest from Radio News Hub. I'm Grace McIntosh.
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1: Largely cloudy with outbreaks of rain spreading across the UK from the southwest. The southeast, however, will have sunny spells in the morning. Highs of 22 degrees Celsius.

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1: Gambling among young people is on the rise. A survey by Nationwide has found one in four young people gamble to pay their bills. Mark Weiss is from the specialist helpline GamCare. He says free help is available.
2: Our advisors are specially trained and we can help people set up, for example, practical blocking tools like as offered by Gamban and BetBlocker that stop access to gambling sites and help people register with GamStop that will help to self-exclude.
1: Manchester City have completed a domestic double with a 4-0 Women's FA Cup final win over Brighton at Wembley. It's their first FA Cup win since 2020 and comes just 3 weeks after City ended Chelsea's 6-year reign at the top of the Women's Super League. And social media star KSI says he's leaving the YouTube collective The Sidemen. The Britain's Got Talent judge, whose real name is Olajide Olatunji, says he needs more time to focus on fixing his work-life balance. From Radio News Hub, I'm Grace McIntosh.
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1: Largely cloudy with outbreaks of rain spreading across the UK from the southwest. The southeast, however, will have sunny spells in the morning. Highs of 22 degrees Celsius.

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wrist blingin' in a German. Got my gold chain swinging in a German. Real G's who I'm bringing in a German. Got some bad bees singing in a German. In a German, in a German, in a German whip in a foreign.

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1: 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A survey from Nationwide found one in four young people gamble to pay their bills. Mark Weiss is from support helpline GamCare.
2: One in five young gamblers actually describe themselves as addicted, and that's around nine times the rate of older people. I think for me, what this points to is something perhaps deeper. People under financial strain, debt, hoping to get ahead.
1: Arsenal put their European agony behind them to celebrate the club's first Premier League win since 2004. It's estimated around 1 million Gunners fans lined the nearly 6-mile route for the open-top bus parade. And pop star Dua Lipa and actor Callum Turner have reportedly got married. According to The Sun, the Houdini singer tied the knot with the Fantastic Beasts actor at a small ceremony in London's Old Marylebone Town Hall. That's the latest from Radio News Hub. I'm Grace McIntosh.
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0: 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Weather.
1: Largely cloudy with outbreaks of rain spreading across the UK from the southwest. The southeast, however, will have sunny spells in the morning. Highs of 22 degrees Celsius.

not leak it. 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F*** it. You only live once, let the people see.

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1: Hundreds of documents relating to Lord Peter Mandelson's appointment to ambassador to the US are to be published this week. It's the second release of files. The first found that he was considered a general reputational risk prior to the appointment. It's after revelations about his friendship with convicted sex offender Jeffrey Epstein. New plans for GPs and hospitals in England to share data could save 20,000 visits to A&E each year. The NHS Modernisation Bill aims to join up fragmented health information through a single patient record to include medicines, allergies and prescribing history. When it comes to sexuality and gender, almost half of contacts to Childline are about fears of coming out. Children are telling the service they're worried about an increasingly hostile landscape for LGBTQ plus people. Mary Laker is the head of Childline Services.
2: Express who you are in a way that feels comfortable to you, and there isn't a right or wrong script on that. It's just important that every young person feels free to express themselves.
1: And Duran Duran are off on tour. It follows the release of their new single Free to Love with Nile Rodgers. From Radio News Hub, I'm Frankie Hess.
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1: Some sunny spells, but cloud and rain spreading north and east. Persistent and sometimes heavy showers in the west, but drier in the southeast. Highs of 22 degrees Celsius in the south, but 18 in the north.

When I walk on by, girls be looking like Debbie Fly. 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This is how I roll, animal print pants out control. It's Red Bull with the big

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1: The next batch of files relating to Lord Peter Mandelson's appointment as ambassador to Washington will be released this week, said to be the second largest publication to the House of Commons in history, and it follows a police investigation into Lord Mandelson. Pride Month starts today, but the NSPCC say children are increasingly worried about coming out. According to the charity, children are scared of a growing hostile landscape for LGBTQ plus people. The head of the Childline Service is Barry Laker.
2: Pride Month just plays that crucial part in, I suppose, in shining a positive spotlight on the importance of young people, especially feeling free to explore their sexuality and not locking away their worries, their confusions, their anxieties.
1: Young people are facing a growing crisis with less opportunities to meet, create and collaborate after school. That's according to new research by the Roundhouse Arts Venue and Youth Charity, with those in their late teens and 20s facing huge financial barriers. And Insure & Go say 2 in 5 of us are planning a holiday abroad this summer to avoid missing the World Cup. From Radio News Hub, I'm Frankie Hess.
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1: Some sunny spells, but cloud and rain spreading north and east. Persistent and sometimes heavy showers in the west, but drier in the southeast. Highs of 22 degrees Celsius in the south, but 18 in the north.
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Calvin Harris kicking off today's Happy Hits Radio Breakfast Show. A very good morning to you. 7:06, Monday, the 1st of June. Vincent Lacey here. How are you? Hope you're keeping well. Hope you had a good weekend and hope you're looking forward to getting back into the swing of things as we start another work week. Never fear, we've got some great music to ease you into it. The Rolling Stones, 303 and Kesha and Blackpink all coming up. But first, here's Eminem.

An absolute all-time classic from the Rolling Stones, Painted Black from the late 60s. Vincent Lacey here on Happy Hits Radio. Hope you're keeping well today. If you'd like to get in touch with the station, we'd love to hear from you. You can email us, studio@happyhits.co.uk. You can also text us, 07507 211 766. No network access charge, although your provider may charge you one SMS message from your plan unless you have unlimited UK SMS. It's 07507 211 766.

0: Yeah, that one goes out especially to those who got paid on Friday and have already spent it. Only another 4 weeks to go until you get your next paycheck. Happy Hits Radio on a Monday morning. It's the 1st of June and it's 7:25. Vincent Lacey here until 9. Hope you're keeping well. And coming up after the break, we've got Bill Withers and Clan Carousel with Will Hurd after DJ Khalid and Friends next.
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Now, we all like it loud sometimes, but maybe it's not such a good idea when we're trying to relax, especially on a weeknight. If you need something calming at the end of the day, we have you sorted with Chilled Hits, tonight from 10, where we play more relaxing stuff from across the decades.

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1: The next batch of files relating to Lord Peter Mandelson's appointment as ambassador to Washington are to be published this week. Ben Monsey has more.
2: The first found that he was considered a general reputational risk prior to the appointment. It follows revelations about his friendship with convicted sex offender Jeffrey Epstein, with a police investigation also underway into alleged misconduct in public office. MPs had raised concerns over the vetting process, although the vetting summary will not be published on request by the police.
1: The ceasefire between the US and Iran continues to be tested, with both exchanging fire over the weekend. American officials say they bombed Iranian and drone control sites after Tehran shot down a US drone. New plans for GPs and hospitals in England to share data could save 20,000 visits to A&E each year. The NHS Modernisation Bill aims to join up fragmented health information into a single record. The Department of Health say it'll also save millions. And Declan Rice has promised that Arsenal are coming back for more after losing in the Champions League final to PSG. From Radio News Hub, I'm Frankie Hesse.
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1: Some sunny spells, but cloud and rain spreading north and east. Persistent and sometimes heavy showers in the west, but drier in the southeast. Highs of 22 degrees Celsius in the south, but 18 in the north.
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back. 8:06 on Monday, the 1st of June. Welcome back. Vincent Lacey here with the Happy Hits Radio Breakfast Show. That was Shawn Mendes. And coming up, we've got Basement Jaxx and Taylor Swift to name but a few. But first, here's Darude.

Girls Aloud on Happy Hits Radio. Got a message in from Tom on the text line 07507211766, by the way. And it seems Tom had a very good time at the Arsenal victory parade yesterday in London. And well, fair play. A few subbing mistakes, Tom, but I think we can forgive it. Hope you had a good time.

0: 8:27 on Monday morning, Vincent Lacey here with the Happy Hits Radio Breakfast Show. Coming up after the break, we've got Chamillionaire, Nero and Somber after Bryan Adams next.
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0: Monday, the 1st of June, on this day in 1980, the world's first round-the-clock news TV channel launches as Cable News Network, or CNN, begins broadcasting. In 1998, the European Central Bank is founded in Brussels to define and execute the European Union's monetary policy. And in 2008, a fire at the backlot of Universal Studios in Hollywood destroys thousands of archived movies and music master tapes, as well as several iconic movie sets, including the clock tower from Back to the Future.
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2: Duran Duran have announced they're going on tour this autumn. The 80s pop icons, fronted by Simon Le Bon, will kick things off in Glasgow in mid-October before heading to Belfast, Birmingham, Liverpool and Leeds. The tour follows the release of their new single, Free to Love, with Nile Rodgers. Social media star and Britain's Got Talent judge KSI has announced he's leaving the YouTube collective Sidemen.
3: I've spent months trying to figure out what the right thing to do is. But after a lot of thought, I have decided that I will be no longer be doing Sidemen videos.
2: That was the 32-year-old announcing his departure on the streaming platform. He added that he needs to focus on his health and fixing his work-life balance. And Kelsey Parker, the widow of late The Wanted star Tom Parker, has announced she's expecting a baby with her partner Will. In a post on Instagram, Kelsey described the pregnancy as her rainbow baby after the stillbirth of her son Phoenix last year.

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5 to 9, that's the end of another Happy Hits Radio Breakfast Show. Vincent Lacey about to sign off. Thanks for letting me keep you company. I'm back again tomorrow morning, bright and early from 7 a.m. Hope you can join me then too. Stand by for Mark Ely. He's ready to go with another 3 hours of the happiest hits from across the decades. He's up after the news. And I'll see you tomorrow morning. Have a great Monday.

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1: The next batch of files relating to Lord Peter Mandelson's appointment as ambassador to Washington will be released this week. Ben Monte has more.
2: This latest release is said to be the second largest publication to the House of Commons in history, with around 1,000 documents to be released. The first of the so-called Mandelson files found he was considered a general reputational risk, considering his friendship with convicted sex offender Jeffrey Epstein, with a police investigation also underway. Some files, including Lord Mandelson's betting summary, will not be released on request by the police.
1: Families of victims and survivors of terror attacks have welcomed a new 24-hour support system introduced by the government. Security Minister Dan Jarvis says the Victim and Survivors Hub would provide round-the-clock support. Millions of vapes are still being thrown away 1 year on from the ban on single-use devices. Councils and campaigners are warning that some vape makers get around the new legal rules. And Duran Duran are off on tour following the release of their new single with Nile Rodgers. From Radio News Hub, I'm Frankie Hersine.
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0: 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Weather.
1: Some sunny spells, but cloud and rain spreading north and east. Persistent and sometimes heavy showers in the west, but drier in the southeast. Highs of 22 degrees Celsius in the south, but 18 in the north.
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4: Here we go then, just gone 9 o'clock on your Monday morning. 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Welcome to the 1st of June, shall we do it? Shall we do our first summer Happy Hits Radio Hall of Fame? 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
0: Mark Ely and the Happy Hits Hall of Fame. The Happy Hits Hall of Fame.

first day of summer and the Happy Hits Radio Hall of Fame is on with Roxette and It Must Have Been Love. We are trying to connect four chosen songs with a mystery year. In February of our chosen year, then Nelson Mandela was released from prison in South Africa after 27 years of incarceration. In March of our chosen year, the poll tax riots took place in London where tens of thousands of people protested against the Conservative government's community charge that had been introduced. And NASA launched the Hubble telescope. On board the Space Shuttle Discovery, April 24th of our chosen year. Has that helped you out? If you think you know our mystery year, 07507 211766. You can get the gold crown this morning, okay? But you need to be quick, though.

What a song, Heart, and All I Want to Do Is Make Love to You. Well, and play a few songs on the radio. After all, that is my job. Welcome to the Happy Hits Radio Hall of Fame. If you worked out our mystery year, then there's lots going on. Margaret Thatcher resigned as Prime Minister, ending 11 years as the Prime Minister here in the UK. She was succeeded, of course, by John Major. And Germany was officially reunited just under a year after the fall of the Berlin Wall. Come on, that's really helped you out, I'm sure. Right, studio at happyhits.co.uk on the text or WhatsApp to 07507 211766 as we play along this morning.

Mantronics and Gotta Have Your Love, a song so good it's been sampled and covered 10 times over, thousands of times. Okay, thousands of times over, a slight exaggeration, Mark, but it certainly has been sampled and covered so many times, and rightly so, because it's a brilliant song. Right, three down then. We've played Mantronics, Gotta Have Your Love, Heart, All I Want to Do Is Make Love to You, and of course Roxette, It Must Have Been Love. In the year in which the Germany became reunited, just under a year after the Berlin Wall fell, Margaret Thatcher resigned as Prime Minister here in the UK. The poll tax riots took place in London. And of course, it was the year in which Nelson Mandela was released from prison in South Africa. Loads of clues there. It should make it quite easy for you this morning, I think. And of course, the lady of the moment, topping the charts so many times in this year, it's Madonna and the excellent Vogue from the Happy Hits Radio Hall of Fame.

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1: What a song to end the Hall of Fame on the first day of June. Madonna and Vogue. Did you work out the year then? Curtis in Rotherham, South Yorkshire, first through with the correct answer. Thought he got it on track two, wasn't sure on track three, and then absolutely smashed it when Madonna and Vogue played on Happy Hits Radio. Well done, Curtis in Rotherham. The year we were looking for, of course, was 1990. A close second for Sophie, listening to the show in Lawford, just outside Manningtree. That's a beautiful place too. Right, on with the big hits for your Monday morning then. There's no Monday blues here.

is not a problem that I can't fix, cause I can do it in the mix. And if your man gives you trouble just to move out on the double, and you don't let it trouble your brain, cause away goes trouble down the drain. Said away goes

0: disco classic from In Deep, and last night a DJ saved my life, and there you go, JLS and Billion Lights. Right, don't go anywhere. Some guy called Keith on the way in just a bit, teaming up with Pink with an excellent track in the charts right now, and Enrique to play for you next.
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1: Look, I wasn't leading you astray. I told you there was a song coming up by a guy called Keith. It was that fella, Keith Urban, featuring Pink and One Too Many on Happy Hits Radio. Right, you're choosing the songs that we play from your place of work, 10:30. Today's At Work Anthems coming up. And one of the greatest songs from the 90s from CJ Lewis to play for you after this from Joss Stone. Yeah.

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1: Hundreds of documents relating to Lord Peter Mandelson's appointment to ambassador to the US are to be published today. Ben Monse has more.
2: It's the second release of files. The first found that he was considered a general reputational risk prior to the appointment. It follows revelations about his friendship with convicted sex offender Jeffrey Epstein, with a police investigation also underway into alleged misconduct in public office. MPs had raised concerns over the vetting process, although the vetting summary will not be published on request by the police.
1: The ceasefire between the US and Iran continues to be tested, with both exchanging fire over the weekend. But negotiations continue between the two sides as oil prices remain high. New plans for GPs and hospitals in England to share data could save 20,000 visits to A&E each year. The NHS Modernisation Bill aims to join up fragmented health information through a single patient record. And ex-Liverpool head coach Arne Slot says his relationship with the club goes beyond football after he was sacked on Saturday. From Radio News Hub, I'm Frankie Hersey.
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1: Turning cloudier with some heavy rain spreading north and east. Persistent downpours in the west, but drier in the southeast, with temperatures slightly above average with a high of 22 degrees Celsius.

Black Eyed Peas and Just Can't Get Enough. It's just gone 10 o'clock on the UK's happiest radio station. Morning, this is Happy Hits Radio. Mark Ely with you. 1st of June, it's the first official day of summer. And you know what? I'm going to dedicate the Black Eyed Peas to Chloe in Whitby, who got bitten by a crab at the weekend. I thought, my day's not going to get any better today. Well, it just has, because you've got a mention on the radio. Hope the toe gets better soon, Chloe.

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Did you know that? David Guetta and Sia on the UK's happiest radio station. More Music Guarantee is not just words, it's a thing, it's an actual thing. 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And there seems to be some kind of rebellion from the sea creatures of the UK. Mike in Norwich says, Mark, I feel for Chloe and Whitby. I got stung by a jellyfish when my wife and I went to Cromer at the weekend. See, everything that moves is out to get us, isn't it?

0: a lady who didn't really want a surname, so she went for two first names instead. There's Melanie Fiona and Give It To Me Right on Happy Hits Radio. So I'm a little bit concerned because Mike in Cromer got stung by a jellyfish at the weekend. Chloe got bitten by a crab in Whitby. I'm concerned, guys. It was my one of my godson's birthdays at the weekend and I got him a goldfish. I mean, what's it going to do to him?
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0: It's one of the greatest 90s dance anthems ever. ATB, 9pm, Until I Come. From Happy Hits Radio. Morning then, it's Mark sorting out your songs, 10:26. We are heading to the place of work today of Victoria at Leeds Bradford Airport. Now, not normally an option to listen to the radio, but she's got a change of roles today, which means she can stick her AirPods in, and she says, can you give a little mention, albeit quietly, to all the staff at Leeds Bradford Airport? Absolutely I can, Victoria. Thanks for reaching out and getting your favourite songs played on the radio. The big song of the moment to play for you in just a sec from Sam Fender and Olivia Dean. Before that though, some Sabrina Carpenter to kick off today's At Work Anthems.
1: At Work Anthems.

This is such a beautiful track, sounding great in the sunshine across the UK on your Monday morning then. 10:35 at Work Anthems, the song choices of Victoria and all her team at Leeds Bradford Airport. Sam Fender, Olivia Dean and Ray Meehan. Before that, Sabrina Carpenter and the beautiful Bed Chem. If that's inspired you to get a song on the radio this morning, you're a little bit too late, but we can do it tomorrow on the At Work Anthems at 10:30. If you want to be involved in that, do reach out. 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Studio at happyhits.co.uk, and they could be your songs playing this time tomorrow.

Falco doing what he does best and Rock Me Amadeus from the UK's happiest radio station. First day of summer, 1st of June, and it's Marky Lee on the radio with you until 12 o'clock today. Right, go nowhere. If you're a big fan of Sabrina Carpenter and you really enjoyed today's At Work Anthems, the song choices of Victoria, by the way, I will squeeze in one of her latest songs in just a mo. And of course, we are getting close to today's, yeah, you know what it's going to be, Hitstory, whole 30 minutes of old school and anthems from 11 o'clock today, right here on Happy Hits Radio.

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1: The next batch of files relating to Lord Peter Mandelson's appointment as ambassador to Washington will be released today. Ben Monte has more.
2: This latest release is said to be the second largest publication to the House of Commons in history. The first of the so-called Mandelson files found he was considered a general reputational risk, considering his friendship with convicted sex offender Jeffrey Epstein, with a police investigation also underway. Some files, including Lord Mandelson's betting summary, will not be released on request by the police.
1: A 13-year-old girl has died after entering the River Wharfe in North Yorkshire. It brings the death toll due to water-related incidents during the recent heatwave to at least 15. The UK will not have to pay Rwanda over the failed migrant deportation deal after winning an international court case. The East African nation sued Britain for more than £100 million. And two-time Challenge Cup winning coach John Keir has died at the age of 71. He led 9 clubs and England across his coaching career. From Radio News Hub, I'm Frankie Hersine.
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3: Turning cloudier with some heavy rain spreading north and east. Persistent downpours in the west, but drier in the southeast, with temperatures slightly above average with a high of 22 degrees Celsius.
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like the roof on fire. We go drink drinks and take shots until we fall out, like the roof on fire. Now baby, get my booty naked, take off all your clothes and light the roof on fire. Tell him, baby, baby, baby, baby, baby, baby, baby, baby, baby, baby, I'm on fire. I tell her, baby, baby, baby, baby, baby, baby, baby, baby, baby, baby, I'm a fireball.

First hits three of the summer then, and what a way to start with Sam Fender, The Womp, Fenn, Armin van Buuren and so much more. Wiley, Skepta, all in the mix on Hits 3 this Monday morning. 20 past 11 then, we are live across the UK with more Hits 3 anthems.

One of my favourite dance tracks of all time. Teresa on the vocals of Stonebridge and Put 'em High. If you love your dance anthems and you love to have a good night out on a Saturday, whether you're staying in, whether you're heading out, I sort out your virtual dance floor. 8 through till 10, 2 hours of dance floor fillers on Dance Anthems right here on Happy Hits Radio, where we bring in more hitstory.

0: Brown, Mental Theo, Matrix and Future Bound, and so much more. Bringing us to the end of Monday's Hitstory. We'll do it all over again with the big old school and anthems tomorrow just after 11 o'clock. And we're back in just a mo with T-Rex and Bruno Mars. Not at the same time, though, because that would just be weird.
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1: Keir Starmer's government is braced for further embarrassment as hundreds of documents covering Lord Peter Mandelson's appointment and activities as ambassador to the US are expected to be published. The massive release of files is the second relating to Sir Keir's decision to give the Washington job to Lord Mandelson. Tory shadow cabinet minister is Kevin Hollenrake.
2: In Prime Minister's questions last September, the Prime Minister knew that Peter Mandelson had an ongoing relationship with a convicted paedophile when he appointed him as ambassador. That is totally wrong.
1: The UK will not have to pay Rwanda over the failed migrant deportation deal. It's after a case was heard at the Hague's Permanent Court of Arbitration in the Netherlands and could have potentially cost the UK millions of pounds if they lost. And Duran Duran have announced a UK arena tour this October with dates including Glasgow, Belfast, Liverpool and Leeds. That's the latest from Radio News Hub. I'm Dave Cronin.
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1: Sunny spells in the east fade as cloud and heavy rain spread north and east. Rain stays persistent in the west, Northern Ireland turning brighter, with highs of 22 Celsius.
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Mel Smith and Stay If You Wanna Dance. That's an order. Hello, good morning. Welcome to your Monday afternoon. Thank you, Mark. You're back tomorrow morning from nine, aren't you? You better be. Anyway, Happy Hits Radio. Well, pinch punch, the first of the month. Let's go.

Afternoons on Happy Hits Radio with Raven Lean and Love Me Not. Kelly Clarkson, Because of You, and Liberty X, Thinking It Over as well, with more music variety. Hope you're good. This is Daniel Moore here on Happy Hits Radio. Good afternoon.

Power 90M. I'm absolutely obsessed with Cat's Eye at the moment. There she is with Gabriella. Hope you are well. This is Happy Hits Radio with more music variety on your Monday. Right, we've made it into a whole new month. Welcome. It's the 1st of June today. And, well, if you're in Ireland, it's a bank holiday today. Ah. Oh. Vincent Lacey, he kept that to himself, you know. But, hey, they didn't get the last bank holiday, so it's only fair that they get this one. Anyway, Happy It's Radio. Good afternoon.

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Lizzo and Juice before it. With more music variety, we play everything, anything, anytime, anywhere. Welcome, this is Happy It's Radio. If you just discovered us, by the way, we are indeed the radio station with more music variety. And that is the aim of the game. It's just what we do. Apologies there. We seem to have disappeared for a brief second. Only a brief second. I just said that we're the radio station with more music variety. It's what we do. Right, let's keep that going then with some Heatwave.

0: It's 12:30 on your Monday afternoon, 1st of June then. Welcome, this is Happy Hits Radio. Right, stick around. We've got Desiree and Gloria Gaynor on the way, and who wants a huge dance track from Dave Spoon and Lisa Mafia next?
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It's Gloria Gaynor and I Will Survive here on Happy Hits Radio. Hello, good afternoon. This is Daniel Moore here. And of course, Survive Monday is what we're going to do together. Got some Robbie on the way to help you do that. And some Dave Spoon and Lisa Mafia now.

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Galantis and Peanut Butter Jelly. This is Happy Hits Radio. Okay, so for some, you're enjoying a PD day today. And what that means to those of you who don't have kids, it basically means that the kids' school is closed. Some call it teacher training day. That always makes me laugh, that. I'd always say, well, the teacher training day, I always used to jest towards my teachers, one day is not enough for you lot. Yeah. Do you know what? Never got in trouble for saying that. I should have done, but I never did. Anyway, coming up to 1 o'clock then, this is Happy Hits Radio with more music variety. Going to catch up with the newsroom just after 1 o'clock, get the latest, get all up to date and in sync, and then I'll get you through the rest of your afternoon. Let's do it together.

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1: The next batch of files relating to Lord Peter Mandelson's appointment as ambassador to Washington will be released today. Ben Monsey has more.
2: This latest release is said to be the second largest publication to the House of Commons in history, with around 1,000 documents to be released. The first of the so-called Mandelson files found he was considered a general reputational risk, considering his friendship with convicted sex offender Jeffrey Epstein, with a police investigation also underway. Some files, including Lord Mandelson's vetting summary, will not be released on request by the police.
1: The US has carried out strikes on Iranian radar and drone sites after Tehran shot down an American drone. Iran says it has retaliated, with tensions rising again despite ongoing efforts to maintain a fragile ceasefire. And tributes are pouring in for rugby league broadcaster and coach John Keir, who has died aged 71. That's the latest. From Radio News Hub, I'm Dave Cronin.
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1: Sunny spells in the east fade as cloud and heavy rain spread north and east. Rain stays persistent in the west, Northern Ireland turning brighter, with highs of 22 Celsius.
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See, forgotten gem that. Justin Timberlake and Love Stone. Hello, good afternoon. Just after 1 o'clock, this is Happy Hits Radio. Monday, the 1st of June. You've got it with me, Daniel Moore, all the way till 3 o'clock.

Love a bit of Todd Terry with Keep On Jumping. Chainsmokers with Smooth before it, and Bananarama's Venus as well. Happy Hits Radio on your Monday afternoon. We're making Mondays cool again by basically making them bearable. That's what we do with more music variety. Okay, got the brand new tune that everybody's talking about from Olivia Rodrigo on the way for it in a little bit, and some Queen. Between now and then, though, a couple more big tunes on the way, including the Weather Girls. And this...

0: It's Tones and I, Fly Away on Happy Hits Radio. How you doing then? Coming up to 20 past one on your Monday afternoon. 1st of June today then. Weather time. And this one may be a little more accurate depending on who you are.
1: Girl. Uh-huh. And have we got news for you?
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huge tune from Disclosure and Eliza Doolittle. It's You and Me. How are you then? Good afternoon. Welcome. Hope you had a great weekend, by the way. It was nuts for me. I travelled 3 hours away from where I live. Now, you know that the Happy Hits family is dotted all over the country. I was gutted to learn when I finally got back home that I was no more than 5 minutes away from our very own James B. I could have popped in and had a cuppa, but I didn't know I was so close to him. But I know for next time. Anyway, Happy Hits Radio. Good afternoon.

0: and come back on Happy Hits Radio. Hello, good afternoon. This is Daniel Moore here, just after 1:30, and the tune everyone's talking about from Olivia Rodrigo plays next.
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5: 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And here's Nikki, driving off for a morning coffee. 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

Queen and We Will Rock You. And the tune everyone's talking about at the moment from Olivia Rodrigo, Drop Dead, played before it. Happy Hits Radio with more music variety for your Monday afternoon. It's Daniel Moore hanging out with you here. 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

Sigrid and the brilliant Sucker Punch. Paramore, Misery Business, and Wilkinson's Afterglow in there as well. Happy Hits Radio coming up to 2 o'clock. We're flying through your Monday afternoon with more music variety. This is Daniel Moore with you till 3 o'clock. The Professor is here just after three to get you home with Dive Time. And Courtney has 2 hours of rock from seven tonight.

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1: The government is bracing for potential embarrassment as hundreds of documents on Lord Mandelson's US ambassador role are set to be released. Ministers say the publication will be unprecedented in scale and one of the largest disclosures to Parliament in history. Shadow Cabinet Minister Kevin Hollenrake has condemned Labour for holding onto the documents so far.
2: We've had to drag the government kicking and screaming to release this information. That is totally wrong. That's still happening today in our view. We'll see what gets released today, but this will not be the end of this saga. It'll run and run until we've got all the information that both Parliament and the public deserves to see.

The best part about this tune coming out for Comic Relief is just that everybody thinks that Peter Kay is a stage name. It's a fake name. That Peter Kay is not really Peter Kay. They think his name is actually Tony Christie. No, he's just in the video to it. Tony Christie is an older artist from a very different generation. Still very talented, of course. The confusion was uncanny. Anyway, Happy Hits Radio. A very good afternoon to you. This is Daniel Moore here. Right, out of one cheesy number into another cheesy number at 2:15 with Steppenwolf.

somehow we had one of those toy hamster things where the nunchuck used to sing that. He had a motorcycle helmet and everything. I had a weird upbringing. It's Happy Hits Radio. Steppenwolf was born to be wild here on Happy Hits Radio. Good afternoon. This is Daniel Moore. Okay, let's get through the day now. Let's just do it in one piece and forget all about the hamster.

Sabrina with Boys Summertime Love. Mel C's Any More Before It. Hello, good afternoon there. It's Daniel Moore here. 25 minutes past two on your Monday afternoon. Oh, come on. We'll be home before we know it, guys. And Monday will be over with. And the majority of the day is already over with. That's what you've got to think about, right? Right, okay, think about this as well. Alesso and Tove Lo on the way. Beat Freaks. And this now, Mariah Carey. Oh, yeah.

0: 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Put some ads on, quick.
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Of course, sampling Rockwell and Michael Jackson with Someone's Watching Me, or Somebody's Watching Me, to give it the full name. Alesso Tovelo with Heroes as well. This is Happy Hits Radio on your Monday afternoon. It's Daniel Moore getting you through.

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2: I'm having so much fun as well, but alas, our time together is over. For today, anyway. I'm back tomorrow afternoon for midday. Okay, you lot, you have a very special treat in the way, in the shape of the Professor. He's next from 3 o'clock this afternoon. Courtney's here with 2 hours of rock, if that's your thing. She'll be here from 7 p.m. tonight. And tomorrow morning, set your alarm, 7 a.m. sharp. Vincent Lacey is here to wake us all up. And Mark Ely has your Hall of Fame, your Outwork anthems, and your history tomorrow morning from 9. And then we're back again for lunch from midday together. That's how it's looking. But do you know what that means? Monday, it's practically over with. A few hours left. The Professor will see you through. You won't even know that the Monday has just disappeared in front of your very eyes. Listen, have a great rest of your day, and I'll catch you tomorrow.

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1: Thousands of documents on Lord Peter Mandelson's time as US ambassador have been released by the government. The files, including emails and WhatsApp messages, were published after concerns over his links to Jeffrey Epstein, with some material held back due to an ongoing police investigation. Earlier, Tory Shadow Cabinet Minister Kevin Hollenrake spoke to reporters.
2: The Prime Minister knew that Peter Mandelson had an ongoing relationship with a convicted paedophile when he appointed him as ambassador. That is totally wrong, and it calls into question the very judgment of the Prime Minister.
1: Six people were stabbed after Arsenal's victory parade in North London, with police making 24 arrests across the day. Most injuries were minor, but one man was left in a life-threatening condition, who's now been stabilised. And Zendaya has called it an honour to star in Euphoria as she says goodbye to the hit series. That's the latest from Radio News Hub. I'm Dave Cronin.
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1: Sunny spells in the east fade as cloud and heavy rain spread north and east. Rain stays persistent in the west, Northern Ireland turning brighter, with highs of 22 Celsius.
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Oh, Heavy Hits Radio, it is the Professor. Welcome aboard. I hope your day is going well so far. Let's not discuss the fact that it's a full week, huh? Let's dwell on the fact that your day is almost done. We've made it this far thanks to Daniel, and we're going to finish the day thanks to A14 IT Services.

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Heavy Hits Radio, it is the Professor. Once again, welcome aboard. I hope your day is going smoothly. Mine is off to a late start. I overslept a little bit this morning, and it's funny how 5 minutes really can translate into quite a bit of delay as the morning progresses, right? So, I'm trying still to catch up, right? And, you know, it's almost noon for me. Anyway, well, we got plenty of stuff to get into, so let's get going.

0: Daddy Hits Radio. It is the professor. So I'm going to put on my Oliver Twist outfit, and I'm going to bring my little bowl up to the front because, well, we do our best to make sure that Happy Hits is always on and always here for you. But it's not easy, as it turns out. And if you'd like to contribute to that a little bit to ensure that we'll always be here, we would be most appreciative. Head to our website, happyhits.co.uk, and you'll see what to do from there.
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Well, you don't get to pick your family, do you? Heavy hits right here on Distro Professor. So I had a couple of live broadcasts over the weekend for my news stations here in the U.S., and everything went fine, except I will say I hadn't done one in a long time, especially where there's stuff to take, and oh my god, I had so much, like, equipment and different things to take. And I had forgotten how, first of all, heavy all this stuff is. And, well, it really underscored the fact that I am almost 10 years older than I was the last time I was doing this for them. And it's like, my back. Yes. I know that pain. I know that pain really well.

0: Heavy Hits Radio, it is the Refusser. And, well, of course, it is that season where we're trying to make things look better outside. And I've got a few things, easy things, that you can do to make your house look better without a whole lot of effort. We'll talk about it coming up next hour.
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1: Thousands of documents and messages related to Lord Peter Mandelson's appointment and activity as UK ambassador to the US have been released by the government. Holly Hughes has more.
2: Documents reveal Lord Peter Mandelson declined to comply with a request to hand over his WhatsApp messages and other information on his personal phone to the government. His views on policy decisions have also come to light. Lord Mandelson said Labour's policy of removing the VAT exemption for private schools was probably unwise. Elsewhere, Mandelson said the government would never regret appointing him as ambassador to the US in a written note to David Lammy.
1: A former Scottish First Minister has called for an inquiry in Peter Murrell's embezzlement of SNP funds. Lord Jack McConnell said Holyrood and Westminster should probe into the matter. Police have launched an investigation after six people were stabbed in the hours after Arsenal's victory parade. A total of 24 arrests were made. And Zendaya has called it an honour to star in Euphoria as she says goodbye to the hit series. From Radio News Hub, I'm Johnny Holmes.
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1: Heavy rain will move southeast tonight. Showers developing in the west also with a risk of thunder. Low cloud and coastal fog further north. Still mild though, with lows of 13 degrees.
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I'm not touching that. Happy Hits Radio. It is the Professor. All right, so if you walked out of your house this morning and thought, this is looking a little rough. Well, there are a couple of things that you can do that really are not difficult, and we'll discuss in about 7 minutes.

Yeah, I'm with Ed. I don't want to know. Heavy Hits Radio, it is the professor. All right, so let's be honest. We've all walked out in front of our houses and thought, oh, well, I guess I should do something out here. Because I'm doing that this week, hopefully. I did get a good jump on the front of my house. Now I've got the back of it left. And, you know, when you look outside, you think, okay, what is it that I can do that's not going to cost a fortune or take forever to finish?

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You know, go after the shrubs. If you've got, you know, like a flower bed and you don't have a good little border, you can put that down. Also, just changing out even your front porch light is, you know, it will make a big difference, right? So spend a little bit of money and get a decent one. And if you don't know how to wire it up, well, then maybe don't do that. But it is super easy once you turn the power off. But I can't stress enough, you gotta turn the power off first. Also, if you have access to a pressure washer, it's quick and easy, right? And it's kind of fun, because then you can write your name in the dirt.

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Heavy Hits Radio, it is the Professor, and speaking of reaching things, I have reached another stage of boring adulthood, right? So I decided I was going to do some, you know, work out front. I mowed the grass and got all the trimming done, and I thought, well, I'm going to see if I can get my pressure washer back into working order, right? I hadn't used it in years because it was leaking. And so I got in there, and of course it's just O-rings, right, and gaskets and things, not difficult. So I thought, well, you know what, I'm going to go to Lowe's, that's our home improvement store, and see if I can find these things, and I'll replace them, and then there you'll have it. And that's exactly what I did. In a really unsurprising, uneventful twist of adult boredom, right? Like, and I sat there, and, you know, and I worked the little O-rings back on to where they go, and I put the parts back together for a nice leak-proof seal. And I'm sitting there the whole time thinking, good Lord, what happened? I used to be a lot of fun, right? Sunday afternoon, there ain't no way I'm sitting at home doing nothing. I've still got weekend left, and I am going to make the most of it. Now what do? I'm over there spraying dirt off the concrete. Where did it happen?

0: Then we should clean that up.
1: No, let's get messy.
0: Messy?
1: Like, really messy.
2: No. No, I'm not doing that. Happy Hits Radio, it's the professor. And while I have a real Princess in the Pea situation with Strange But True coming up next hour.

0: online, on the app, and on your smart speaker. 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
1: Lord Peter Mandelson said the government would never regret appointing him as US ambassador, according to newly released documents. The files also reveal he declined to hand over his personal phone. Speaking earlier, former Chancellor Jeremy Hunt says he worries that the files undermine confidence in democracy.
2: It makes people think that the people we send to Westminster, the people running the show, are crooks and in it for themselves. I don't think that's true, actually, but it really does undermine people's confidence.
1: Former England and Newcastle manager Kevin Keegan has revealed he has stage 4 cancer. It is the most advanced stage, meaning it has spread to other parts of the body. A 13-year-old girl has died and an 11-year-old boy is missing after separate river incidents during the recent heatwave. Police say the girl was pulled from the River Wharfe in North Yorkshire while searches continue for the boy in the River Don. And Serena Williams' comeback to tennis has been confirmed, with the 44-year-old playing doubles at Queen's Club next week. From Radio News Hub, I'm Johnny Holmes.
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1: Heavy rain will move southeast tonight. Showers developing in the west also, with a risk of thunder. Low cloud and coastal fog further north. Still mild though, with lows of 13 degrees.
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Yeah, well, we've had more of those African rains as of late. Happy Hits Radio, it is the Riffester, and, well, it's always sad when neighbors don't get along, and one woman really, really did not get along with her neighbors. I'll explain more with Strange But True in 7 minutes.

Happy Hits Radio. It is the Professor, and it is, of course, time for Strange But True. And our Strange But True today coming from right there in the United Kingdom, in a fancy village in Wiltshire. That's where a woman is facing a year in prison for, well, harassing her neighbors. Now, it's really low-key harassment, right? All right, so the woman's name is Zoe, and she has lived next door to her neighbors now for about 15 years. And in the course of that time, they have really, really come to hate one another. Now, mostly it's Zoe's fault because I guess she just decided she doesn't like them and she does everything she can to annoy them. Apparently, over the course of the last 15 years, she has cut a hole in the hedges between the homes so she can spy on them. She's thrown dead moles over the fence into their yard. She ran her lawnmower, like just turned it on and walked away during the neighbor's dinner party. All kinds of things. Well, eventually she got a restraining order because she literally broke one pea plant in the neighbor's yard. And that really set off a trickle-down effect where it was a lot of... It was a war of attrition between the two. Now, apparently, she's done a bunch of stuff in the meantime, which has now violated what amounts to a suspended prison sentence. So she is facing up to a year in prison for violating her restraining order. But she's also moved out of the house.

0: house. So I don't know exactly what she did, nor do I want to. I got to say, listening to both sides of the story and hearing what the other neighbors are kind of doing, I don't know. I feel like I'm in Team Zoe on this one.
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0: Yeah, well, go brush your teeth now. Too much sugar. 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
2: Zendaya has said it's been an honour to star in Euphoria as she said goodbye to the hit series. The actress thanked the cast and crew as the show ended with her character's tragic overdose. She said many of the team had watched her grow up over the show's seven-year run. Stacey Solomon, Joe Schwash joined thousands of Arsenal fans in North London as the club celebrated their Premier League title win with a bus parade. The TV couple brought their kids along, with Solomon sharing the family's special moment online, saying it felt full circle after attending a parade with her dad years ago. Singer Sophie Ellis-Bextor also entertained crowds with a DJ set as the Gunners marked a memorable title win in style. And Lionel Richie has led tributes to his dear brother and former Commodores bandmate Ronald Laprede, who has died aged 75. The co-founder and bassist passed away in New Zealand, where he'd lived for 40 years. Richie shared his sadness online, calling their time together what a ride. His family say his legacy lives on through his music and his kindness.
1: 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What?

0: I like that song. Happy Hits Radio. It is the Professor. So yesterday I was sitting on the porch. I had finished doing quite a bit of yard work, and I just wanted to sit down for a minute, right? So I'm out there minding my own, and I can hear the neighbor next door making a bunch of racket on her porch. Oh, what are you doing? Settle down. So I can hear her out there talking to her dogs, all right? And she's got two fairly large dogs over there. You never see them, right? They're almost always, like, I can see them through the screen door into their backyard area, but I never actually see them out and about. Well, so I guess she decided she's going to take the dogs for a walk, and she had them out there, and, you know, you can hear getting all, like, the harness on, and you can hear the leashes rattling and everything. And so I watch her pop out of her porch and walk up the walk to the sidewalk, and she's got on, you know, like her sweatband, and she's got headphones on, and she's obviously ready to go for a walk, right? And I'm like, all right, well, good. Dogs need exercise. So I watch her walk up the little street in front of the house here, and she got to the end of the court. I mean, I don't know how far, maybe 20 yards away, and like, they do their business, and she cleans up after the dogs. They turn around, and they go right back in the house. She did all that effort to walk them about 40 yards total. Okay.
1: All day, all night, all day, all night, all day, all night. What the...

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1: New government papers reveal Lord Mandelson promised he would justify his appointment to the Washington role. The documents also highlight his concerns around policy and decision-making at the top of government. Former Chancellor Jeremy Hunt says the debacle is a tragedy.
2: It was obviously a big error of judgment to appoint Peter Mandelson in the first place. I'm sure that the WhatsApps will cause a lot of embarrassment to government ministers.
1: A member of the British Army died in a training accident in Iraq on Sunday, the Ministry of Defence has confirmed. Speaking in the Commons, John Healey told MPs the family have been informed. Strikes by London Underground drivers are to go ahead after talks failed to resolve a dispute over the working week. Members of the Rail, Maritime and Transport Union will walk out on Tuesday and Thursday, causing huge disruption to tube services. And former England midfielder James Milner has announced his retirement from football. The 40-year-old Brighton star has played 24 seasons in the Premier League and has the all-time appearances record. From Radio News Hub, I'm Johnny Holmes.
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1: Heavy rain will move southeast tonight. Showers developing in the west also, with a risk of thunder. Low cloud and coastal fog further north. Still mild though, with lows of 13 degrees.
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Happy Hits Radio. It is the Professor. And, well, all right, I'm rolling in the savings over here. Misery has paid off. So you guys, of course, had a nice stretch of really hot weather. We had it, too. And I will admit, when in the very hottest of the weather here, I did turn on the air conditioning in the house. But up to this point, it's been mild enough that I've been

0: pretty much able to live without it, but it's not been entirely pleasant, right? There are a couple of days where, I don't know, it was hard to tell, is it cooler outside or inside? Not real sure. But by and large, it's been okay. Well, yesterday I had to pay my bills, right? Because today begins a new month, which is kind of horrible to think about in a way. But also, you know, let's get in there. So the power bill is always the one I fear the most. And so I call to do the, you know, pay over the phone. And I'm thinking, all right, I have a figure in mind. Let's see how it compares. And it was about half of what I expected. And I was, I'll pay that. I'll pay all of it right now. Yeah, that's no trouble at all. Now, sure, I haven't slept in about a month because it's too hot. But you know what? Saving that money, worth it.
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2: Zendaya has said it's been an honour to star in Euphoria as she said goodbye to the hit series. The actress thanked the cast and crew as the show ended with her character's tragic overdose. She said many of the team had watched her grow up over the show's seven-year run. Stacey Solomon, Joe Schwash joined thousands of Arsenal fans in North London as the club celebrated their Premier League title win with a bus parade. The TV couple brought their kids along, with Solomon sharing the family special moment online, saying it felt full circle after attending a parade with her dad years ago. Singer Sophie Ellis-Bextor also entertained crowds with a DJ set as the Gunners marked a memorable title win in style. And Lionel Richie has led tributes to his dear brother and former Commodores bandmate Ronald Laprise, who has died aged 75. The co-founder and bassist passed away in New Zealand, where he'd lived for 40 years. Richie shared his sadness online, calling their time together what a ride. His family say his legacy lives on through his music and his kindness.
3: All the hits, back to back.
1: Happy

Yeah, well, you can't fight with the moon, okay? Happy Hits Radio, it is the Professor, and we've reached the wrap-up portion of the radio program, which is good. Good, because that means that dreaded first day is done. Hope you guys have made it home, and for you folks who perhaps are just headed into work, well, God love your little hearts. We're here for you. In fact, we'll be here all the rest of the evening. I won't, but Courtney will. Anyway, I do have a lot to get done this week in general. Like, I'm trying not to think about it, but I'm also trying to think about it because I got a lot of stuff to get done. Oh, because I'd forgotten, right? I spent the last year being kind of busy, right? Like, in spurts. It would be a week or two where it's like, oh, gosh, I've got this and that to do. And then you might have a week where it's like, huh, well, guess we'll see what's on TV. But now, there's no sitting around, right? And it's taking me a minute to get accustomed to it. But it comes. Profi's getting the work done, all right? And anyway, I gotta run because I started the day late and that has only compounded. So let me get on the road here. Now listen, y'all stick around. Courtney will be here at 7. And Lord willing, I will talk to you tomorrow.

So we are already into June now. How quick has that gone? And it is next week that Download Festival is on, and festival season is definitely going to be in full swing.

Florence and the Machine, they're Ship to Wreck here on your Happy Hits Rock Show with me, Courtney, here on Happy Hits Radio. Don't forget to be checking out our website, happyhits.co.uk, and our social media, Happy Hits UK, over on Instagram. Come and say hi, give us a message, a follow and a like over there.

now it is only a few days away now until we get a brand new album from a band that I think is very obvious that I absolutely love. Of course, I'm talking about Evanescence. Their brand new album, Sanctuary, is out on June 5th. How are we all feeling about that? Are we? Do we have any Evanescence fans out there who can share in the joy with me? Let us know on 07507 211766.

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spoiling you with some of the 2000s tunes today, aren't we? System of a Down there and Toxicity, and we've got a brilliant one coming up for you next as well. Don't go anywhere as well, because we've still got Bring Me the Horizon to play for you before the end of the first half of today's show. It is coming up to 7:45, so let's carry on with your music.

definitely one to play as the summer carries on. Brian Adams there, Summer of 69 here on Happy Hits. I'm going to go and leave you with this one for a few minutes, and I'll be back just after 8.

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1: Files reveal Lord Peter Mandelson declined to hand over his personal phone as thousands of messages are published. The opposition says key questions remain unanswered, with Shadow Minister Alex Burkhardt arguing the Prime Minister's role barely features in the material.
2: We have almost nothing in his name. It is as though somehow he appointed Peter Mandelson as ambassador without leaving any documentary trace of that decision at all.
1: Strikes by London Underground drivers are to go ahead after talks failed to resolve a dispute over the working week. Members of the Rail, Maritime and Transport Union will walk out on Tuesday and Thursday, causing huge disruption to tube services. The UK will not have to pay Rwanda over the failed migrant deportation deal. It's after a case was heard at the Hague's Permanent Court of Arbitration in the Netherlands and could have cost the UK millions of pounds if they had lost. And the England and Wales Cricket Board has no plans to use pink balls in home test matches, despite the International Cricket Council approving a new trial to combat bad light. From Radio News Hub, I'm Johnny Holmes.
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1: Heavy rain will move southeast tonight. Showers developing in the west also, with a risk of thunder. Low cloud and coastal fog further north. Still mild though, with lows of 13 degrees.

You're still with me, Courtney, here on Happy Hits Radio. More music variety. Arctic Monkeys playing us into the second half of tonight's show. 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

Can never go wrong with some Motley Crue here on your Happy Hits Rock Show. We love to give you a real variety of tunes, and we've got so many great ones coming up for you. Before the end of today's show, I'm going to get some Tenacious D on for you, some Alice Cooper, and this one by the 1975.

at all. Set It Off there, who are also playing Download Festival next week. Such an incredible lineup. I am still gutted I can't be there, but I cannot wait to see all of the highlights from this year's festival, and we'll certainly be talking about it the week after. One of the big things though, what is the weather going to be? I was unfortunately at that massive

0: Don't go anywhere, because after the break, I'm going to get some Cassayet on for you and some Avril Lavigne.
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she is brilliant. Cassayette there on Happy Hits, getting you going for the start of your week. How has your Monday been already? Let us know on 07507 211766.

This is the greatest and best song in the world. Tribute. Long time ago, me and my brother Kyle here, we was hitchhiking down a long and lonesome road. All of a sudden, there shined a shiny demon in the middle of the road. And he said...

needless to say, the beast was stunned. A whip crack went his rumpet tail, and the beast was done. He asked us,

it's been a little while since I played that one, Avenged Sevenfold there with Backcountry here on Your Happy Hits Rock Show. That's all I've got time for tonight. Thank you so much for joining me. It's been a brilliant start to the week, and I'll be back tomorrow at 7 p.m.

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1: Freshly released documents have intensified scrutiny of Lord Peter Mandelson's appointment as UK ambassador to Washington. Opposition parties claim key WhatsApp messages are missing, while Labour MPs have raised fresh questions about the vetting process. Downing Street is calling the publication an unprecedented act of transparency. Here's Darren Jones, Chief Secretary to the Prime Minister.
2: This disclosure process has been wide-ranging, costing the Cabinet Office alone over £1 million.
1: A boy who remains missing after going into a river has been named after his family were told the news that he could not have survived in the water. Mackenzie Swift, who's 11, has not been seen since he entered the River Don on Saturday, and police say the search is ongoing. New Equality and Human Rights Commission guidance on single-sex spaces has been branded trans-exclusionary at its core by backbench Labour MPs. The draft code of practice sets out how single-sex services must be provided on the basis of biological sex. And 17 giant lion and lioness sculptures have been unveiled in London as England fan fever ramps up before the World Cup. From Radio News Hub, I'm Johnny Holmes.
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1: Heavy rain will continue for many overnight. It will move southeast by the morning, while showers also develop in the west with the risk of thunder. It's mild, though, with lows of 13 degrees.

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1: Lord Peter Mandelson said the government would never regret appointing him as US ambassador, according to newly released documents. The files also reveal he declined to hand over his personal phone. Shadow Minister Alex Burghardt argues the Prime Minister's role barely features in the material.
2: Despite the fact that he was appointing a man to be head of our most senior mission, we have almost nothing in his name. It is as though somehow he appointed Peter Mandelson as ambassador without leaving any documentary trace of that decision.
1: Disruption is set to hit the tube as workers prepare for strike action. Members of the Rail, Maritime and Transport Union will walk out on Tuesday and Thursday, causing huge disruption to tube services. A UK bid to re-enter the European Union is an inevitability, a Treasury minister has said. Lord Livermore was at the dispatch box when he shared his personal view that the UK would rejoin the 27-member bloc. And Serena Williams' comeback to tennis has been confirmed, with the 44-year-old playing doubles at the championships at Queen's Club next week. From Radio News Hub, I'm Johnny Holmes.
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1: Heavy rain will continue for many overnight. It will move southeast by the morning, while showers also develop in the west with the risk of thunder. It's mild though, with lows of 13 degrees.

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1: It was just another day, a familiar drive through familiar country. But then, just around the corner, came the unexpected. He'd let his speed creep a little too high as he approached a bend, and he was no longer driving at the right speed for the road. The scary thing is, he didn't even realize driving even a little too fast for the situation is a major cause of collisions, especially on country roads where you don't know what's around the corner. Think. Don't let your speed creep.
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1: Lord Peter Mandelson said the government would never regret appointing him as US ambassador, according to newly released documents. The files also reveal he declined to hand over his personal phone. Shadow Minister Alex Burghardt argues the Prime Minister's role barely features in the material.
2: Despite the fact that he was appointing a man to be head of our most senior mission, we have almost nothing in his name. It is as though somehow he appointed Peter Mandelson as ambassador without leaving any documentary trace of that decision.
1: Disruption is set to hit the tube as workers prepare for strike action. Members of the Rail, Maritime and Transport Union will walk out on Tuesday and Thursday, causing huge disruption to tube services. A UK bid to re-enter the European Union is an inevitability, a Treasury minister has said. Lord Livermore was at the dispatch box when he shared his personal view that the UK would rejoin the 27-member bloc. And Serena Williams' comeback to tennis has been confirmed, with the 44-year-old playing doubles at the championships at Queen's Club next week. From Radio News Hub, I'm Johnny Holmes.
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1: Heavy rain will continue for many overnight. It will move southeast by the morning, while showers also develop in the west with the risk of thunder. It's mild though, with lows of 13 degrees.

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